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KOKY, that's that Soul Train line. Here's Cecily Wilburn, our homegirl. She going way blues. This country blues here. It's called the Sundown with the Lead Dog on

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Get ready. It's the weekend, y'all. This is Calvin Richardson and I'm Broadway Joe, holding it down until midnight on an all blues and southern soul Saturday night on KOKY.

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0: That's the king, y'all. King George. And, whew. Again, let me thank everybody who came to the car show today. I'm glad I'm playing on until midnight. I'm not even checking my phone to see what the game looked like. Cause I don't want to even know. I just don't want to even know. I'm just sick of the San Antonio suck. I mean, Spurs, until they make me sick. How you lose a game. Like Charles Barkley says, it's got to be the dumbest game I ever seen the way they played it. But I'm going to leave it alone. Y'all enjoy the game if you're watching the game. But want to remind everybody again that we got some Juneteenth celebrations coming up. So I got to tell you about them. Coming up next week on my talk show, we got the free food. We're going to talk about that on Monday with the King Commission. We got the Juneteenth and the Bluff Lakeside is going to be there along with Nelly Tiger Travis. Hey, Mr. Sexy Man. You'll be in the house there for that one down there in Pine Bluff. And so here in Little Rock, it's going to be Lloyd and Carrie Hilston here in Little Rock for the Juneteenth celebration. They got a big celebration going on in the spa city of Hot Springs. They'll all be on my talk show to talk about it. And then there's a Juneteenth celebration on Sunday over at Philander Smith University. The choirs get together over there and they've got a big Juneteenth celebration. And man, some of the top choirs from around the city is going to be there, and a great opportunity for you to get out and just enjoy some gospel music. It's the Juneteenth Gospel Celebration. Again, it takes place over at Philander Smith University. And let me see what they got. They got George Dean and the Gospel Four. They got Pastor Marcus Newsom and PMN there. The Hunter Sisters are going to be there. Miss Alma Brown and the A1 Gospel Singers will be there. Pure Purpose going to be there. Also the JT Line Dancers. They're going to be dancing to some gospel line dancing. And the Golette Links of Harmony going to be there. And that's on Sunday, y'all. That's on Sunday. And let me say this. It's free. Not this Sunday, but Juneteenth. That's next Sunday, okay? Next Sunday. That's going to be from 3 p.m. And it's free. Again, it's absolutely free at Philander Smith University. Just some of the stuff. Man, it's a lot of Juneteenth celebrations. So make sure. I know I'm going to be busy again like I was today. Shout out to everybody who came to the car show today. We had a great time over there for that. And congratulations to everybody. The top 20 was in there. And we had a great time. So Douglas One, you doing your thing, dog. You doing your thing, Douglas One. Coming up, more of this good old blues and southern soul with the lead dog. I got my man Donnie Ray coming up. And, hey, he was off today. He's down in his hometown doing a big showdown. I'm talking about J.C. McKellar. So he's been off today heading home to do his show. But, look, we got more of this good old blues and southern soul coming up. I got some J.C. McKellar, that golden brew. That's my kind of brew there, the golden brew. We got that coming up. Shay Nicole's on the way. And Cecily Woolman, I told you, she got a new one with Cupid. I got that. It's coming up, y'all. That and coming up, y'all, at All Blues and Southern Soul Saturday night with the lead dog, Broadway Joe, Little Rock's adult choice, 1021 KOKY.
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Here we are decades later. The sentiment is still the same. Listen.

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Yeah. 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

0: Nice new Southern Soul Jock, J.C. McKellar, hosted by the lead dog, Broadway Joe, and comedian Keith Glason, with DJ Iceman Buddy on the Southern Soul soundtrack. 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

Does anybody here know that the Lord will fight your battle? I remember my granddaddy, Deacon A.C. Smith, would say something like this, and some of y'all from over there in Bowie might know this. He'd do this.

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